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It's the police in Every Breath You Take, cracking open your Labor Day weekend. Hello, it's Bam Bam, keeping you company all the way till midnight tonight. Stick around for Ozzy Osbourne, Led Zeppelin, Queen, and Bryan Adams after this one from the Rolling.

0: From 1991, it's the Red Hot Chili Peppers, Give It Away. It's kind of their, it was a big hit that year, kind of the signature tune there for them for a while. And then they, you know, just kept putting out signature tune after signature tune. But yeah, it's what the good ones do. Hope your weekend is off and running well. Hopefully you got the extra day as it is a holiday weekend. And I'm going to do my best to give you the best music ever made. And we'll jump right back into it with Queen next.
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2: Pretty clear out there as the night goes on. Our overnight low at 75. It's going to be a scorcher of a holiday weekend, and we are bone dry. Sunny through Saturday, the high upper 90s, heat index 105 or above, and our highs are ranging from the mid to upper 90s. Sunday for Labor Day, too. Good deal of sunshine in the forecast each day. I'm meteorologist Jennifer Naramore.
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4: Welcome to St. Louis Cardinals baseball from the Mile High City, Denver, Colorado. It's the Rockies and the Cardinals, the first of a three-game weekend series. Cardinals took 2 out of 3 against the Rockies in St. Louis in early August. And the Cardinals, with the loss yesterday, are one game under 500. And they hope to finish this series well and then the rest of the road trip, which includes 3 games in San Francisco. And the game yesterday was oh so close to the Cardinals sweeping the Dodgers. They did win 2 out of 3. And one bright spot for the Cardinals yesterday was the start of their young left-handed pitcher, Quinn Matthews, making start number 5 in his career. He was up against Tarek Skubal, who is one of the best pitchers in the game, and he went toe-to-toe with him, and he had a couple of strikeouts early.
3: The pitch. Smith swings and strikes out, tied up with a four-seamer up and in.
4: The 1-2 pitch coming up, and here it comes to Mookie. A check swing. I think he went. Yeah, he did. In fact, Jim Wolf's not even going to ask. He rings him up. Second strikeout for Matthews. Matthews, one of the young stars that the Cardinals have in their system. And when you look at the Cardinals lineup today, and I'll give that to you in the next segment, they have 6 of their 9 players spent some time in AAA this year. So it's definitely a youth movement, and it's going in the right direction for St. Louis. This is Ricky Horton. I'll be alongside John Rooney. He is the voice of the Cardinals. Mike Claiborne with us as well for the broadcast. And Ryan Schulte is our producer engineer. We're glad you're with us on the Cardinals Radio Network powered by Gray Bar. Beautiful day in Denver. It was a short night for the Cardinals after a night game in Los Angeles coming to Mountain Time today. But the Cardinals will be amped up to start a new series against the new team. They just find a way to bring the energy. It's game number 142 for the Cardinals. They begin play 4 games out in the wild card, so there's still that glimmer of hope, and they're going to rely on Andre Pallante here today, who had been on the injured list. The Cardinals did send out Ryan Fernandez.

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6: We are about ready for baseball here in Denver, Colorado. Ryan Feltner just threw his last warm-up toss, so we are indeed ready. It'll be, of course, the voice of the Cardinals, John Rooney, on that call for the first pitch, and it'll be delivered by Rawlings, as always, the official baseball of Major League Baseball. Cardinals hoping to get out in front in this series with a win in Game 1 against the Rockies. They're 2-1 against the Rockies so far this year, and it's Brian Torres to lead things off, and here is that voice of the Cardinals, John Rooney, with the first pitch.
7: All right, thank you, Ricky. Did you sleep well?
6: I did.
7: Did you sleep at all?
6: Short.
7: Here we go. First pitch of the night by Feltner is hit high in the air to right field. Fighting the sun, the right fielder Moniak, he drifts over to right center to put it away. We have one pitch and one out here in Denver.
8: Tonight's first pitch is at 6:40 p.m.
7: 6:40 p.m., 92 degrees here in Denver, and back home it's a hot, humid 94 in St. Louis. The wind is blowing from right to left at about 12 to 15 miles an hour as we get started here in Denver. Good to have you with us tonight on this Friday night, September 4th, kicking off the Labor Day weekend. One down for Ivan Herrera. Herrera takes a look at the first pitch from Feltner. That's right down the middle, strike one.
6: Feltner's had some rough teams, or teams that have been roughing him up a little bit, but the Cardinals aren't one of them. Cardinals batting average against him is in the low 200s and really one of the better teams that he has worked against.
7: The pitch to Herrera, and that's a strike call. Nothing and two. Ivan on the road trip is 4-for-13 with a couple of walks and RBI. He has struck out twice. And the Cardinals, who won 2 out of 3 from the Rockies at Busch Stadium, taking the first and last games of the series, hope to get off to a good start here tonight. A high fastball. Herrera doesn't chase it. 1-ball, 2 strikes. Feltner had a stomach ailment and was scratched from his start on Saturday, but came out of the pen Sunday at Atlanta and was the losing pitcher going 4 innings. The right-hander's pitch is swung on and missed, and the Rockies throw the ball around the infield after Ivan Herrera strikes out. 2 up and 2 down in a game brought to you by Budweiser, official beer sponsor of Major League Baseball. Crack open the game with Budweiser. Enjoy unrivaled flavor and refreshment.
6: As I mentioned, John, Alec Burleson is my pick to click today. I'm kind of going out on a limb because he's been struggling, unless... you'd want to say maybe not out on a limb because he's still, in my mind, the best Cardinal hitter.
7: The first pitch, a slider down and in for a ball. Over the last 6 games, Burley has struggled. 1 out of 22. He's 0 for his last 12 and only 2 RBIs in the last 6. He swings and fouls that one off. That goes straight back to the screen. 1 ball and 1 strike. One of those RBIs, though, very important in tying the game 2 nights ago. That led to a Cardinal extra inning victory and a series win over the Dodgers. Here's a big curveball, a sweeper down and in.
6: The way the wind's blowing out towards left, I'd love to see him get one

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1: Long talk on the mound that had to be broken up by our home plate umpire. That's Doug
0: Eddings. They didn't go over Baez in the pregame meeting?
1: I guess they didn't. I feel like there's something that maybe they worried about him tipping. Maybe. I'm not sure. But the 11 instances, by the way, of 2020 Cardinals, Tommy Pham, the last one in 2020.

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4: Swing and a high fly ball to center field off the bat of Jake McCarthy, and settling under it is the Cardinals center fielder, Nathan Church. One pitch, one out as we play here in the bottom of the third inning, and that's a good guy to get out. He scored the one run for the Rockies in this game, a leadoff walk, then he stole second, scored on a sacrifice fly by their all-star catcher, Hunter Goodman. And we'll see him this inning. Mickey Moniak first. He grounded out to Burley his first time. Really nice play by Burley. And the pitch inside, ball one. One thing about Burley is not hitting right now. He will. Not hitting right now, but eventually that's going to happen. But in the meantime, he's still playing very good defense. Moniak with 21 homers, 60 RBIs. Bats from the left side. The wind and the pitch by Pallante is a little bit low. Just not landing his breaking balls. That was the slider. Slider and curveball have been so-so, and that's why I think he doesn't have a strikeout yet. Doesn't really have the mix of pitches going. He might find it. The 2-0 pitch is grounded to the right side, but that is going to be a foul ball. May have been off the front foot of Moniak.
5: He's not the first pitcher to work in this town and have trouble with the breaking pitches.
4: Oh, boy, that's a great point. What happens is you can get it to spin. It doesn't spin as much, and it just seems like it just floats to the plate. Doesn't have that sharpness of break. That's what I noticed. The 2-1 pitch is grounded to the right side. That is so Andre Pallante. 4-3 off the bat of Mickey Moniak. And two outs here in the home half of the third inning. Missouri Broadcasters Association Sportscasters Forum is going to be September 15th. Cardinals broadcasters will host multiple learning sessions for college students and MBA members. 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
5: And on behalf of Chad Mahoney, I want to thank you, Ricky, and Brad Thompson, Chip Carey, Mike Claiborne, everybody pitching in. And I know those attending the seminars the past couple of years have really enjoyed it, and they will again this year.
4: Oh, it's been fun. You bet. And it's been a great thing to kind of share and actually learn from each other, too. And when you start to explain it to people who are trying to become what we do, you end up really putting it in terms that can become not only instructive to them, but it just reinforces all of us, too, as to why we love what we're doing. It's a great honor, obviously, to be a broadcaster of a Major League Baseball team, and that kind of reminds me of that every time we meet with those young people. 1-1 to count on Goodman. Don't hang one to him. The 1-1 pitch is pop foul off to our right. And I think that hit a horse.
5: Horse didn't appreciate it either.
4: No kidding. Now, we've had a lot of pooches at the park. Do we have horses at the park today?
5: Well, there are times in St. Louis we have horses at the park.
4: Yeah, that's true. Opening day. Big ones.
5: Up on the big screen every night. The Clydesdales.
4: I would think that it'd be hard getting through the turnstiles. Yeah, I don't think we probably should do that. Probably not going to be a trend. Pallante, the 1-2 pitch, a check swing, and he did not go. 164 strikeouts this season for Hunter Goodman. Cardinals leading 2-1. They

0: Vaught hit the Rockies 3-1. But there's been some traffic on Pallante. Really worked hard to get out of that second inning. Hoping for a 1-2-3 inning here. The 2-2 pitch is a curveball low. Again, not landing that knuckle curve. Getting closer. On deck, T.J. Rumfield. 3-2 count. And here comes the pitch to Goodman, and that's way high, not even close. Not landing that fastball today. He's had a walking inning here. And before Rumfield bats, let's pause for station ID. 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
0: Rumfield bats from the left side. Goodman, the runner at first. And the pitch is inside for a ball. 14 homers for Rumfield. He looks like he is, about 15 years old? The 2-1 pitch, or the 2-1 is the score. The 1-0 pitch is high for a ball. Now it's 2-0. Pallante's having trouble throwing strikes here. Father was his coach, again, a minor league player for a lot of years. One of them with the Cardinals. 2-0 pitch to Rumfield is taken low. Boy, that didn't miss by much. 3-0 in danger of back-to-back walks here in the third inning. So it looked like Pallante was going to have a quick inning, but not so fast. Is he swinging 3-0? I would say no. He's taking, and it is a strike.
2: Both of these teams have played a lot of close games, and 10 of the Rockies' last 15 games have been decided by two or one run, and they're 3-7 in those close games.
0: Their offense has been down since the 9th of August. Next pitch is taken high, and he did walk back-to-back batters here with two outs in the third inning. And now he's going to have to face Cole Kerrig, who tripled into the right field corner last time.
2: Well, walks got the Cardinals into a heck of trouble last night. Three walks. The eighth inning set up the top of the order for Riley O'Brien, and he couldn't survive it.
0: Prior to the 9th of August, the Rockies were averaging the fourth most runs in baseball. And since the 9th of August, they have averaged just 3.96 runs, which is the fifth least amount of runs of all teams in baseball. So they've kind of hit a dry spell here. But walks is a great way to let them get excited about their offense. So it's Dusty Blake having a conversation right now with his right-hander Pallante. And you can tell Pallante's not sharp. I think that's pretty obvious. But I think the idea is the days you're not sharp, figure it out.
2: Not every start. No, even if you make every start of the season, which is 30-plus, there are probably going to be, 10 where 10, you really have to bear down.
0: First pitch to Kerrig. The shortstop is grounded towards second. And Pallante gets a ground ball to second again. So good at doing that, getting the ground ball out. He strands two runners. Kerrig was jammed badly on that. We go to the fourth inning. The Cardinals lead Colorado 2-1.
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0: One-hit game and a run batted in tonight. The pitch. A foul ball back to the screen with Baez hanging tough. Here's the seventh Cardinal batter in the fifth inning. The base runners, Burleson over at third and Bernal at second. The pitch on the way. A hot shot to third, fielded by Connor Norby. His throw is just in time to get Baez, wow, who hustled all the way. And the Cardinals ran two more. They've left five on, but they added on. And halfway through the game, the Redbirds lead in Colorado 4-1.
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6: KY-102, rocking the heartland of Cardinals baseball.
0: The Cardinals were able to add on, but a base-running mistake and an out in the middle infield cost them even more. But they lead 4-1 with the Rockies batting in the bottom of the fifth. Andre Pallante goes back out with Zach Veen, the number 9 hitter, a left-handed batter leading off, then Jake McCarthy and Moniak, 9-1-2 in the order. Pallante's pitch, and it jammed him in a foul ball, rolls to their first base coach, and that's Doug Bernier.
7: One thing that's interesting about the way this ballpark is constructed, we always talk about how the on-deck circle, the hitters that like to get close to home plate, my goodness, are they close here, but they don't have any other place to go. The end of the dugout is so close to being behind home plate.
0: There's a pitch just high.
7: I mean, if you stand any further away, you're actually obstructing kind of the ball that may be in play towards your dugout. I mean, they have to stand there, but boy, what a great view the on-deck hitter's getting of Andre Pallante right now.
0: I think that's by design. The pitch is taken low. Two balls and a strike on Veen. Veen grounded out to third on a really good play by Gorman, who got to the ball next to the bag. That was with runners at second and third base and two down, and a jump throw to first ended the second inning. The 2-1, a foul ball back, two balls, two strikes, and Pallante's pitch count right now at 61.
7: Yeah, this is going to be his last inning, I think, regardless.
0: But if he can give them five?
7: Yeah, I mean, he's been battling here. This is not the typical Andre Pallante, but, you know, not a bad plan B.
0: The two-ball, two-strike pitch. Veen grounds it, and it's just foul as we pause for an ID here on the Cardinals Radio Network, powered by Graybar.
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0: The 2-2 pitch here for Zach Veen leading off the bottom of the fifth. He takes high for ball three. If you're planning a trip to St. Louis from, say, Moberly,

0: with this mound visit. It comes with one out, two runs in, the tying run at first base. Johnston with four home runs, 47 RBIs, but he has some other power numbers, 28 doubles and a triple to go along with the four homers.
1: So now here comes Ollie Marmol. So we're going to have a pitching change.
0: Ollie on the slow walk out there. This pitching change is brought to you by Goodwill. Give hope, give local, give Goodwill. We'll be right back.
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0: Well, what do we have, Flames?
1: Well, we have a couple things going on.
0: Face with the home plate umpire, Doug Eddings.
1: Ollie Marmol and Doug Eddings, the home plate umpire, were having a moment. I think Ollie got ejected. Also, Justin Brewer threw an extra warm-up pitch, and the umpire stopped him there. So there's a pitch clock violation because he threw too many warm-up pitches. So he's going to start off the hitter with a ball.
0: A 1-0 count on Troy Johnston. Justin Brule in two outings against the Dodgers went an inning and a third with one hit, one earned run, a strikeout.
1: I think Danny Descalzo is about to go too. He just gave him a warning. He just tossed Ollie.
0: There, Ollie's gone for sure now.
1: So they had a conversation after the substitution took place when Justin Brule came out. Then it started to get heated. The first base umpire, that's Mike Molchinski, he counted up too many pitches for Justin Brule, and they penalized him with a ball, automatic ball.
0: Nolly is still getting his 2 cents in with Doug Eddings, but Doug Eddings has a little attitude tonight.
1: Yeah, he kind of showed up kind of feisty. So now he tells Justin Brule.
0: And Brule takes another pitch. How about that? I mean, come on.
1: You know, if you watch Eddings, most umpires, when you get down to 10 seconds with a mound visit, they walk out. Eddings was sprinting out.
0: Well, here we go. Lefty against lefty. A swing and a line drive foul down the right field line off the bat of Troy Johnston. Tying run at first base. 25th ejection for Oliver Marmol, the fourth this year.
1: Broken bat, another broken bat. So here we go once again. Another tree is going to be planted courtesy of Focal Point and Cardinals Care.
0: Fifth career ejection, the fourth this year for the Cardinal manager, now Daniel Descalzo, the bench coach.

0: will manage the rest of this one. One ball, one strike. Infield a double play depth. Brule's pitch. Fastball strike on the outside corner, 1-2. The emotions are running pretty high in this game.
1: Yeah, altitude may have something to do with that and a lack of sleep.
0: And lack of sleep getting in and getting to bed about 5:15, 5:30. Coming in from L.A. after a night game. Brule's next pitch. And that is lifted into right center field. It's going to get down for a hit. Walker goes over to backhand. The throw on the way to second base is cut off. And it's a double for Johnston, sending Norby to third, representing the tying run. And the go-ahead run is at second. And they have hit for the cycle this inning as a team. Pause for an ID here on the Cardinals Radio Network, powered by Graybar.
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0: The 29th double for Johnston makes the Cardinals bring the infield in with runners at second and third. The pitch, a line drive base hit to right field for Amador. It scores one. Walker's throw will prevent another. Cut off by Burleson. A three-run sixth inning, and the Rockies are looking for more as we're tied at four.
3: With one out in the inning.
0: And those pitches are on a tee.
3: They are, right?
0: And for Amador.
1: He's not getting any movement. And this is what Colorado is about. They look for that one big inning.
0: They have one in the making here. After a line out, inside, or triple and inside the park home run. Single, double, and then an RBI hit for Adeel Amador. And here is Zach Veen. He is grounded out and struck out. So Palante will not be eligible for a win tonight. And trying to bunt, it's fouled at home plate. Rather weak effort by Zach Veen on a breaking ball from Justin Brule.
1: Veen was a former first-round pick, finally getting a chance to play in the big leagues. He was drafted in 2020. So he's been around for a little bit in the minors.
0: Johnston over at third base. At first base, Amador, the pitch, and there's the bunt toward the pitcher. Flip to the plate, the tag, safe.
1: Oh, they may want to look at that one.
0: The Cardinals have lost their challenge. The call is safe. The Johnston scoring. The flip with the glove by Brule right to the catcher, and Bernal put the tag down fast.
1: Slid into the tag.
0: But the Cardinals had a challenge a moment ago and lost that.
1: Looked like they may have tagged him on the hip while his hand got in the on the back on the plate.
0: That's the call is safe. The Rockies have a 5-4 lead on the squeeze bunt, the safety squeeze. A swing and a miss by McCarthy. That goes as a sacrifice and a fielder's choice. Two on. The pitch, upstairs, a ball. A one-out triple, a wild pitch. Then an inside the park home run, a single. Exit, Rincon. Brule has faced three batters, and they've all been able to reach base safely. The pitch, there's a ground ball to second. Throw to second, out. So JC back to first, safe. Amador goes on to third. 4-6 on the out of Veen.
1: We've seen a lot in this inning, haven't we?
0: We have. Inside the park home run for Carrick.
1: Good sacrifice. Bang, bang play at the plate.
0: And a run is scored on a wild pitch. First and third. Here's Moniak. Slow toss over to first base. McCarthy, who was safe. As Cardinals tried to get the double play, he's back in without a tag. Amador takes his lead at third base. The pitch by Brule. Sweeper doesn't sweep much at all. 1-0 on an inside pitch. Moniak is the ninth batter of the inning as the Rockies have rallied to take a 5-4 lead. They're looking to add on. Lefty against lefty. Sweeper outside. Ball two. 2-0.
1: I may want to try and do some running here. Good speed on the bases.
0: McCarthy with 27 stolen bases, a new career high for him. He swiped that in the first inning and scored the Rockies' first run. Has a safe lead, isn't going, and there's a hot shot on one hop to the second baseman, and Torres throws out Moniak. But the Rockies put up four. Ricky is going to have the seventh along with Mike Claiborne, with the Rockies in front now, 5-4.
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11: Cardinals trailing 5-4 as we move to the seventh inning. The pitch hitter is Jose Fermin. He lines one foul down the third baseline. And what a crazy bottom of the sixth inning, a four-run inning on five hits for the Rockies. They had only had two hits going into that inning, but not a good major league debut for Hansel Rincon. And Justin Brule had some issues. The Cardinal manager got tossed. What didn't happen? There's a ground ball to short. Kerrig has it. His throw is a good one. And the Cardinal pinch hitter Fermin is retired 6-3. And that's how the top of the seventh inning starts. Hello Kitty Night's going to be Tuesday, September 15th with a theme ticket. Fans will take home a Cardinals and Hello Kitty Sherpa bucket hat. Tickets at cardinals.com/theme. Checking that.
1: That'll look good on you for the holiday party.
11: I think it'll look wonderful.
1: I'm going to get two of them to make sure you don't lose it.
11: Okay, I like it. There's an off-speed pitch from Manfredi. Mark Manfredi had a good sixth inning. Got the Cardinals 1-2-3. He's back out for his second inning. The left-hander now facing Herrera. Herrera, Burleson, and Walker this inning. They've got a right-hander getting loose as a good changeup gets Herrera on that front foot. He swings through it, and it's 1-1.
1: Yeah, man, Freddie's in. They want to make sure they can get to Burleson.
11: He is awaiting on deck. Burley had a base hit and an RBI his last time as Manfredi delivers low, and we're going to have a challenge here.
12: Catcher's challenging the ball pitch.
11: There was some heated stuff going on that inning. Not sure what was going on between Ollie and the home plate umpire, Doug Eddings, but it wasn't great.
12: Pitch is a strike. Rockies still have two challenges.
1: They had words at home plate, and then when Ollie got back to the dugout, then it started to get a little bit more serious. And he tossed Ollie, and he gave Danny Descalzo a warning.
11: There's a pitch inside and almost back to the screen, 2-2. Almost seemed like there was something going on early in this game because Doug Eddings, when there was a challenge at third base, he was so excited to say that the Cardinals didn't win that challenge. I've never heard an umpire ever say that. and they're wrong with the challenge. I mean, something like that. It's like, what's going on there? It's like he was trying to fight back a little bit, I guess. Never heard that.
1: But, no, I haven't either.
11: But I've heard it now. The 2-2 pitch is grounded towards third, a chopper, but it's going to be foul. And Herrera's going to have to come back to home plate.
1: Well, think about, we've seen a lot of unusual things this season. The inside the park home run was one you don't normally see.
11: Right. In this ballpark, you, I guess, know it's a possibility.
1: Yes.
11: And the Cardinals outfielders, both Church and Walker, both kind of
1: new to this
11: getting
1: territory.
11: Too close to the wall. And, I mean, they're going to have to figure it out. I mean, I think Church thought he could catch that ball, was trying to get an out for his young pitcher, but didn't happen. 2-2 pitch to Herrera is fouled back, and Herrera getting out on the bases, I think, was a key mistake in this game. That would have given the Cardinals an extra run, maybe more. But right now they trail 5-4 as they bat in the seventh inning. A full run.
1: A lot of baseball to be played here, though.
11: Yeah, there is. In this ballpark, you never know. The 2-2 pitch is hit up the middle. This could be a base hit. Backhanded by the second baseman. His throw is good, and he gets Herrera. That was a nice play by Amador. I thought that was going to be a base hit, but
1: not enough juice on it. Amador made a good play on it.
11: So two out, nobody on. Here's the lefty you're talking about for Manfredi. I had a family I was friends with as a young kid growing up in New York, and they pronounced it Manfredi, so I'm not sure how. He must be from a different side of the track. Maybe
1: I've only
11: Italy.
1: Known it to be Manfredi from Stalag 17.
11: Yeah, I mean, that's exactly. Great movie. The 1-0 pitch is taken outside. Oh, no, it's a called strike on Burley. Burley never challenges, by the way. I've noticed that.
1: No, he doesn't.
11: And I'm not sure that was a strike, but Burley just kind of just lives with whatever it is.
1: There were a couple of punch-outs in the Dodgers series that he didn't agree with.
11: The 1-1 pitch to him is pop foul over on the third base side. That might get out of play, and it does. So he has another chance. That pitch was definitely outside. I mean, it was a good couple inches outside. And I'm kind of surprised he didn't challenge that. But he's got a 1-2 count here with Walker on deck. We're in the top of the seventh inning, and that pitch is taken low. Cardinals have 4 runs on 7 hits. The Rockies have 5 runs on 7 hits.
1: They were just going merrily along. Everything was pretty calm.
11: Not so calm now. The 2-2 pitch to Burley is taken low, 3-2. I would bet we'd see that right-hander getting loose if Burley's able to get on. Infield single and an RBI back in the fifth inning.
1: One of the things about this Colorado bullpen, they have some good young arms out there.
11: Yeah, they do. 3-2 pitch to Burley is grounded foul into the camera well on the right side. Oh, nice play by the ball person, but he took a tumble. Didn't have his feet underneath him.
1: Colorado bullpen has had a lot of success lately, coming off of a series where they allowed 4 runs, 3 of them in 13 and third innings pitch, so be careful.
11: There's a foul off to the left and out of play.
1: And you think about some of the guys we've seen that used to pitch in Colorado that have moved on to other teams that are enjoying some real good success.
11: No doubt. Halverson's one of them for the Dodgers. The 3-2 pitch, here it comes. It's a swing and a miss. Burley strikes out. Manfredi gets all 6 Cardinals that he's faced so far here tonight. And that sends us to the seventh inning stretch presented by Spectrum, built for big moments here for St. Louis. Cardinals trailing the Rockies 5-4.
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11: Justin Rule back out for a full inning, bottom of the seventh inning. Swing and a miss on a sweeper. As it is Hunter Goodman leading things off. He lined out his last time, has walked and had a sacrifice fly in an RBI. A four-run bottom of the sixth inning and the difference in this game. With Justin Brule set at the belt. The next pitch, another sweeper, and that's a strike on the outside corner. Good start to the inning for Brule.
21: Now the batter challenges it. You know, the challenge now is, Ricky, you have to figure out who's going to fill up the seventh and eighth and ninth inning. For the Cardinals.
12: Pitching the ball, Rockies still have two challenges.
21: You're pretty light in the bullpen.
11: You're definitely light in the bullpen. You've got, you like to think you've got Gastelum. And Motz. Breaking pitch is a swing and a miss. Couldn't hold up. That pitch backed up a little bit.
21: Yeah, it did.
11: Started to break and then went the other way.
21: I think the umpire gave up on it.
11: Seventh inning stretch, by the way, presented by Spectrum, internet, mobile, and streaming TV all from one place. Cardinals need some magic in the last couple of innings. Curveball is hit into center field, and that's going to back up the center fielder Church, but he makes the catch for out number one. And something goes right there. Cardinals haven't had something go right for the last few innings. In a game brought to you by Budweiser, official beer sponsor of Major League Baseball. Crack open the game with Budweiser and enjoy unrivaled flavor and refreshment. So Brule will now face the left-handed batter, T.J. Rumfield, who had a triple and scored on a wild pitch against the Cardinal reliever, Rincon.
21: Listen, I really like this player. His dad was in the Cardinal organization at one point. You didn't play with him too, did you?
11: No.
21: Okay.
11: Younger than me.
21: All right. Just checking.
11: They're going to challenge that pitch that was called a strike. It was called a ball, actually.
12: Pitch is a ball. St. Louis has one more challenge.
11: So St. Louis loses a challenge. The Cardinals haven't done well on the challenge game the last week
21: no.
11: or so.
21: You know, and it seems like that kind of comes and goes.
11: It does. So it's a 1-0 pitch now to Rumfield, and that sweeper doesn't sweep much. Rumfield played with Stubby Clapp just to kind of put him in the... Cardinal generational era.
21: Okay. Did Stubby remember?
11: Oh, yeah. Stubby definitely did. The 2-0 pitch. And that's hit in the air, hit well to right center field. That ball is hit a ton, and it is gone into their bullpen. A home run for Rumfield, his 15th of the year. And the Rockies add another run. They now lead 6-4 here in the bottom of the seventh inning.
21: That ball just carried and carried and carried, and the next thing you know, it was in the bullpen.
11: Well, let's hope we have one of those Cardinal finishes today, because right now it's not going their way. That was a bit of a sweeper that just stayed in the middle of the plate. And we may have seen enough of Brule here as Daniel Descalzo is out to... take the ball from Justin Brule. We are going to have a new pitcher. And this pitching change is brought to you by Missouri Farmers Care, feeding Cardinal fans across the nation. We'll be right back.
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2: When it comes to Cardinals baseball,
11: Kate Winquest's first pitch is a curveball that reacts as it often does in Denver, spins and doesn't break. He's going to have to get used to that. He's got a good curveball. Going to have to figure out how to use it here. He misses low with the fastball, so it's 2-0. And the first batter that he faces is Cole Kerrig, who hit a ball high off the right center field wall, a wall that Church was trying to climb and make a catch, and the next thing we knew, Kerrig had an inside-the-park home run. There's a pitch low, 3-0. We've seen a lot of Cade Winquest.
26: Yes. For a guy who was basically doing nothing until about a week and a half ago, and all of a sudden he's on the mound every other night, it seems like.
11: He's rested up, I guess. 3-0 pitch is taken for a strike at the top of the zone by Kerrig, who has a triple and a homer in this game and a ground out. Went to San Diego State, 24 years of age, switch hitter. He made an error that was called a hit earlier that I am 100% sure is going
26: to
11: be changed.
26: Well, it has to be. I mean, that was... Yeah, don't get me started.
11: No, the Rockies are talking about it, too, on their side. 3-1 pitch is grounded to the right side. He jammed him badly, and the Fermin, who's now in at second base, makes the play and throws him out. Second basemen have been pretty busy here in this game. You always know that's going to happen when Pallante pitches.
26: There's no doubt. Pallante had 4 ground ball outs to the second baseman while he was in the ballgame.
11: So Winquist gets his first man. It's 6-4 Rockies. We're in the bottom of the seventh inning. Cardinals with two more chances left. There's a hard hit ball to right field, but that should be handled by Walker, who struggles with it a bit, makes the play. Winquist gets two quick outs. We're going to go to the eighth inning. John's going to have the play-by-play. Cardinals need some tallies. They'll have Walker, Bernal, and Baez. That sounds like a great inning to me. Cardinals trailing 6-4.
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4: Well, this game has turned into a spring training game with about 55 changes as we go to the eighth inning, and we'll sort it out for you.
5: Yeah, they have the shortstop moved to center field, Carrig, and McCarthy has moved from center to left field, so that's the start of it, and I believe that's Fiscal playing shortstop.
4: Here's the pitch that's taken a little bit low by Jordan Walker facing Jimmy Hergen. The Cardinals, how are they going to come back in this one?
5: They're going to have to hit.
4: First, they said McCarthy was going to left, and then he was going from right. They don't know what they're talking about. They'll figure it out. Pitch in for a strike. One ball, one strike. We know this, that Carrig is in center field.
5: And Tovar's at short. And McCarthy's in left.
4: Okay, so they got that right. Here's a swing and a smash to the shortstop. Tovar's throw in time. Walker is out. So they have a much better fielding shortstop right now than Carrig, who committed an error, yet they gave a base hit on the play on Herrera's ball earlier. This has been a strange game.
5: It really has. I'm really kind of very interested in knowing what all that altercation was about. Seemed to be a very heated conversation, and I'm not sure why.
4: And the way the call confirmed at third base on the triple.
5: Yeah.
4: The way that was announced by the home plate umpire, Doug Eddings.
5: That stood out to me also.
4: Oh, that really stood out where he was proud to call that. Supposed to be independent. 1-0 the count on Leo Bernal. A swing, and that's hit high in the air, center field, but in the park. Carrig makes the catch. Hergett has a ground ball out and a fly ball out. Two down with Joshua Baez coming up. What has Baez done tonight? He has reached on a force play and scored a run, a strikeout, and a ground out. Right-hander facing right-hander. And it looks like Hergett is calling his own pitches. The pitch is fouled straight back, strike one.
5: Pretty good cut by Baez there. The Cardinals need to get something going here. They can do it with two outs, but a 6-4 lead, and yeah, that happened very, very quickly here tonight.
4: Goodman puts down the target. One strike to count. Baez with 6 home runs in his big league career. Playing in his 20th game. He takes outside a ball. One ball and one strike. Very fast inning so far with Walker grounding out and Bernal flying out to other deep center. Hergett is ready to pitch. The sidestep, the kick, the right-hander's pitch, a swing and a ground ball base hit to center field for Baez. He's 1-for-4. He's hit safely his last 4 games. So we pause for an ID here on the Cardinals Radio Network, powered by Graybar.
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3: base. Ramon Urias is going to pinch hit with the left-hander Bernardino into the game, runner at first base. Urias represents the tying run, the pitch. He takes it in the dirt from the left-handed reliever, the second lefty in the game tonight. They've used both their lefties out of the bullpen now. As Manfredi worked two innings but two strikeouts, 27 pitches. Hergett, eight pitches, five strikes, giving up a two-out hit to Joshua Baez, extending the inning for this pinch hit. And the pitch is upstairs, two balls and no strikes.
4: Urias more than capable of tying this game with one swing of the bat. Got enough power to do it.
3: Gorman tonight had an RBI with a hit and three at bats. The pitch. A strike. Urias thought it was a high strike. The Cardinals have one challenge left. Two outs, eighth inning. The Cardinals down by two, tying run at the plate, the pitch. A foul ball. You can step into Legendary Living at One Cardinal Way Luxury Apartments overlooking Busch Stadium. 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Urias back in there, the pitch. A swing, and he pops the ball. Short right field. Long run in for Moniak, and the catch is made in right. Urias is out, so are the Cardinals. We go to the bottom of the eighth with the Rockies leading 6-4.
5: 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If that's your focus, you're missing the point. 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
3: Winquest deals way outside ball one to the leadoff batter, Troy Johnston, in the Colorado eighth inning with the Rockies leading by two. A home run by T.J. Rumfield gave the Rockies the two-run advantage. The next pitch, high and away, as Winquest, when he's missing badly, has an overreach on his fastball, a tendency just to overthrow it.
4: Yeah, I think he's also having trouble making the ball break here in Colorado. Every curveball guy goes through that.

0: out. He made that error hurt, and hurt badly. A walk, an error, a big fly. The Cardinals bench is going crazy right now. And the Cardinal fans down to our left are standing for Ivan Herrera and the rest of the Cardinals. And the folks on the right side are stunned by that moment.
1: I smell the coffee brewing. You get 60-cent drinks tomorrow at On the Run as the Cardinals have scored more than six. 7-6 Cardinals. Here's Burleson. A swing and a foul. That goes out of play. And Ivan Herrera just crushed his 15th home run of the year.
0: Can I ask for more?
1: Sure.
0: Okay.
1: This is your pick to click. You better be asking.
0: That's right. You bet. He clicked in the fifth inning, got an RBI hit.
1: 103.5 miles an hour off the bat, 430 feet on the homer for Herrera, giving the Cardinals a lead. A ball inside, and it's 1-1.
0: Well, they opened the door with the walk and the error, but you still have to do something with that. And boy, oh boy, did Herrera do something with it.
1: He killed it. The pitch. Up and away, a let-up for ball two. 2-1, and no time to take the foot off the gas pedal. One out. That was a long foul ball out to the left field corner, and a ball well struck by Church. Burleson swings and misses, 2-2.
0: A 1.96 ERA for the Rockies bullpen since the 25th of August. But they have bent a little bit here.
1: Burleson the batter, one out, the 2-2 pitch. He swings and hits a high pop fly. Foul first base side over on the track. The catch is made by the first baseman, Rumfield. The two outs in the Cardinal ninth have been on foul balls. And by left-handed batters, Nathan Church and Alec Burleson. And here comes Jordan Walker. Walker with a single, a steal tonight, a sacrifice fly for his 100th RBI. He grounded out facing Hergett in the eighth inning. The outfielders play deep, and way off the left field line, McCarthy. Walker checks his swing and takes a breaking ball outside, 1-0. Ivan Herrera crushed a three-run homer to inch the Cardinals ahead of the Rockies, 7-6.
0: Moniak, Goodman, and Rumfield.
1: Here's a ground ball to the shortstop. Ezekiel Tovar throws out Walker. Let's hold him and go home for the night. Luis Gastelum will be coming in for the Cardinals. And after the Herrera home run, the Cardinals have a one-run, 7-6 lead in Denver.
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1: It's Riley O'Brien trying to close this one out for Cade Winquist, with the Cardinals leading 7-6, and strike one thrown to Mickey Moniak. Well, if you don't succeed, try again. O'Brien was the loser last night, giving up a two-run double to Teoscar Hernandez. And a foul ball goes into the first base Camerwell area.
0: Gastelum had been up, and he was going to come in, apparently,
1: if the game had been tied.
0: And we can't see the bullpen.
1: But we weren't sure if Riley was going to be available today.
0: That's right. But here he is.
1: He's in the game. The pitch to Moniak. A swing and a miss. A sweeper strikes him out. He just walks out of the circle around home plate without running. And Bernal throws the ball to first anyway. One out in the ninth with Hunter Goodman up. Score big on authentic gear at MLBShop.com. 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How about that breaking ball in Denver?
0: Yeah, well, I guess the ball can break in Colorado.
1: O'Brien, a third of an inning, two hits, two runs, a walk, 17 pitches last night. And his pitch dips down and in to Hunter Goodman. Goodman with 36 home runs, 74 runs batted in, drove in a first inning run with a sac fly. He takes outside, and that's being challenged by Bernal. Herrera flipped the night so far with a three-run homer in the top of the ninth inning. And the pitch is a strike just barely on the corner.
0: Good challenge by Bernal. He's had a good game.
1: One ball, one strike, one out, nobody on. Fermin, the second baseman, playing up the middle for the right-handed batting power hitter. Goodman swings and sends it foul down the left field line off the screen. One ball, two strikes. Moniak struck out on a sweeper in the dirt. T.J. Rumfield with a triple and a home run waits on deck. In a close game, you hold your breath on almost every pitch in this part.
0: You do. You have to.
1: O'Brien from the stretch with nobody on. The 1-2 pitch for Goodman. A swing and a ground ball to the second baseman. Fermin from his knees flips to first for the out. He got to the ball on the outfield grass, didn't bother to jump up. He made an accurate throw. Goodman is out number two, and here is Rumfield with the Rockies down to their last out.
0: Does Fermin have a better arm on his knees than he does standing up?
1: He just may, Ricky.
0: That's amazing.
1: The pitch on the way to the left-handed batter, a swing, and that ball is hit into center field. It's going to drop for a hit just off the end of the bat. Rumfield gets on, and Cole Carrick, who has an inside-the-park home run tonight, comes to the plate representing the winning run.
0: It's never easy. Rumfield with his third hit of the game. He's walked, singled, tripled, and homered in this game.
1: Yeah, just a double shy of the cycle.
0: And Ryan Ritter is going to be the pinch runner for him. Oh, boy. Hold your breath again. Hard to do at high altitude, but hold your breath.
1: Ritter at first base, two outs. The pitch bounces, and it's stopped by Bernal.
0: How did he catch that? That ball was so overcooked. That was all coordination by the Cardinal catcher Bernal to keep the runner from going to second base.
1: Ritter takes his lead at first. He's leaning. A throw over there by Riley, and the throw gets away, going down the right field line. That's chased by Fermin, who got to the ball quickly enough to hold the tying run at second.
0: If that throw was on the money, I think he had him. He would have been out.
1: But a throwing error by O'Brien, and here's where you worry, Ricky, a pitcher making an error.
0: Oh, yeah. We've seen it several times. They've got speed at second.
1: 1-0 the count on Cole Carrig. Ritter leads at second base. The pitch. A swing and a miss. That was some kind of sweeper by Riley O'Brien. And a very awkward swing from Cole Carrig. Carrig with a triple and a homer tonight. 2 out of 4. His home run and inside the Parker. The tying run at second. The pitch. A swing and a miss. Another great sweeper. 1-2. And the Rockies are down to their last strike.
0: Have to throw another one, don't you?
1: Have to.
0: I mean, he did not look good on either one of them. He asked for time. He steps out. He'd be hard-pressed to call a different pitch than that right now.
1: Gehrig back into the left-handed batter's box. Which batter batting left-handed against Cardinal closer Riley O'Brien? One ball, two strikes, two outs. Tying run at second. The pitch on the way. A swing and a miss. A red bird winner. And Gehrig slams his bat trying to break it. He's disgusted, striking out, ending the game. And on Herrera's homer in the top of the ninth, Riley O'Brien makes it stand up. And a brilliant comeback by this team that definitely plays all nine. The Cardinals beat the Rockies 7-6.
0: And they're back to 500 again with this victory here tonight, John. An improbable victory. It looked like the Cardinals were going in a good direction, and then the Rockies snatched it, but the Cardinals and Ivan Herrera snatch it back. Three-run big fly in the ninth inning. This game had a lot of thrills and spills, but ended up in the Cardinals' win column.
1: Cade Winquest earns his first major league win. And it was the major league debut, and it was a disaster for Hansel Rincon, but his teammates bailed him out. And a two-hour, 50-minute game that goes to the Cardinals, who now have won 3 out of 4 on this road trip.
0: Yeah, it's been a great road trip. Could have been a perfect road trip until the bottom of the ninth. But how about Riley O'Brien coming back after that rough ending in Los Angeles to be nasty here in the bottom of the ninth inning and pick up yet another save? He has been phenomenal. That's 36 for Riley.
1: The Cardinals saved the best for the ninth inning. No question about it. We have some highlights to play for you, and we'll talk more about this one. A Redbird winner, 7-6 in Denver. We'll be right back.
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1: The Rockies jumped out to a 1-0 lead against Andre Pallante, who was coming back from the injured list. And Pallante walked McCarthy. McCarthy stole a base, moved up on a ground out, scored on a sacrifice fly by Hunter Goodman. But the Cardinals gave Pallante the lead, scoring two times. Nolan Gorman drove in a run, and so did Thomas Sejacy in the second inning. Then the Cardinals got two more in the fifth as seven men came to the plate with runs batted in for Alec Burleson, number 102 for him. And a sacrifice fly by Jordan Walker gave the Cardinal All-Star right fielder his 100th RBI. It was 4-1 at the time. Then it was rookie Hansel Rincon making his Major League debut, and he ran into a buzzsaw in the sixth inning as Rincon was tagged for 3 earned runs, and Justin Brule followed him, and Brule gave up a couple of runs as the Rockies managed to jump ahead of the Cardinals 6-4. But the Cardinals were able to fight back by scoring three in the ninth. And then Riley O'Brien, we weren't sure of his availability for tonight's game, but he wanted the ball, came in, and worked around a hit and a throwing error to pick up the save, and save number 36 and 42 save opportunities for the All-Star closer. And the Cardinals were able to come back to steal this one in Denver after trailing by two, going to the ninth inning when they have one out when the night turned around. We have the play of the game presented by Marriott St. Louis Grand. Book your Grand Slam Cardinals ticket package today. A couple of plays for you to hear when we come back.
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8: When it comes to Cardinals baseball, KY102 is a 5-2 player.
1: Well, Justin Brule gave up a home run to T.J. Rumfield in the seventh inning, his 15th homer of the year, and he had quite a night with a walk, a triple, a run scored, a homer, got a base hit in the ninth inning. But the Cardinals found themselves down by two runs, couldn't get anything going in the eighth inning against Hurgut and then against the left-hander Bernardino. But in the ninth inning, they got a little help. Jordan Romano, their closer, walked the leadoff batter. Then a stolen base by Thomas Ajayi without a throw. Nathan Church sent one down the left field line. Foul territory on the warning track. It was caught by Jake McCarthy for out number one. Then Jose Fermin hit a ground ball to third. Connor Norby saw how fast Fermin was running. Norby got to the ball near the line in front of the bag, threw wildly to first base, allowing the runner, Ajayi, to take third and Fermin to make it to second. That brought Ivan Herrera to the plate with the Cardinals down by two, one out in the ninth inning. Luis Gastelum is warming in the Cardinal bullpen, getting ready just in case we have a bottom of the ninth inning, and that's what Herrera is trying to do, trying to at least send us in that direction. The pitch is swung on, and a high fly ball hit to deep center field. Back to the track, the wall. It's a gunner! A home run! Herrera gives the Cardinals the lead in the ninth with one out. He made that error hurt, and hurt badly. And the Cardinals took that lead to the bottom of the ninth inning. Riley O'Brien, we were uncertain of his availability, so it looked like the Cardinals had Gastelum set to come in a tie game, but it was the Cardinal closer who suffered the loss last night, giving up a two-run double to Teoscar Hernandez in Los Angeles. He suffered the blown save, took the loss, but tonight he struck out Mickey Moniak on a beautiful sweeper, then retired Hunter Goodman on a ground out to Fermin, the second baseman. T.J. Rumfield got a base hit. and on an errant pickoff throw made second base. With the tying run at second, Cole Carrig at the plate. Now Carrig tripled in the second. He hit an inside the park home run off Hansel Rincon in the sixth inning. And he faced Riley O'Brien with the Rockies down to their last out, down to their last strike with the play.

That's a heck of a win. That is a heck of a win by the Cardinals tonight when you consider everything that went down. 7-6 the victory. Cardinals get out to the 4-1 lead going to the bottom of the sixth. In the bottom of the sixth, all you-know-what breaks loose. Hansel Rincon makes his Major League debut. Bluntly is not effective. Home plate umpire Doug Eddings takes issue, evidently, with Rincon's hat and the direction that it goes. Manager Oliver Marmol takes issue, rightfully so, with Doug Eddings, gets tossed. Few moments later, one of the worst blown calls you are ever going to see and hear in the history of the great sport of baseball is made by Doug Eddings, which seems pretty peculiar considering what just happened a few moments earlier. Cardinals find themselves down. It's the ninth inning. Game gets extended a little bit with an error by the Rockies, and all of a sudden Ivan Herrera, who's had a tough season this year compared to what we thought we were going to see from him, he comes up to the plate. Jacks one out of the ballpark, and the Cardinals get the win. Oh, and Riley O'Brien blows a save last night. Fans are all over him. He comes in.

0: and takes care of business in the bottom of the ninth inning. 7-6, the final. This game had some chapters to it, for sure. Had some chapters. I don't care who they were playing. The Rockies aren't a good team. I understand that. I don't care who they were playing. The way that that thing went down for the Cardinals to get the win, that is a spectacular win tonight by the St. Louis Cardinals. Well done by them. 7-6, the final score. I said there's chapters to it. Let's go through those chapters. Up next, we're going back through the game with all the highlights. That's next. 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
0: Cardinals get the 7-6 win against the Colorado Rockies tonight in Denver, opening up a three-game series at Coors Field. Welcome back in. It's the Mercy Cardinals postgame show. All right, are y'all strapped in? Are we all hydrated, ready to go? Let's go back through this game with the highlights, because twists and turns probably would be the understatement of the night, the way this thing went down. Andre Pallante, the starting pitcher today for the Cardinals. Ryan Feltner going for the Rockies. Nothing doing for the Cardinals. Top of the first, bottom of the first inning. Andre Pallante, fresh off the injured list. He makes his first start here in a couple weeks or so, and he walks Jake McCarthy, who then quickly steals a second. So he is on at second, nobody out, and Mickey Moniak is standing in.
16: Now the walk looks like a double after the stolen base. Simoniak bounces that one, and it's fair. Fielded by the first baseman, Burleson. He got to that, saving an RBI and an extra base hit. Vellante takes the throw for the out on Moniak. What a play by Burley at first.
17: I think that hit the bag. I think it may have hit the first base bag and scooted a little bit on Burleson. So really good reaction time for Burley. Actually ended up getting it in foul territory.
0: Yeah, good job by Burleson to get the out and keep another runner off of second. McCarthy does go to third on the play. That allows him to score on a Hunter Goodman sacrifice fly, and it gives the Rockies the 1-0 lead. That lead does not last very long. To the top of the second we go. Leadoff hitter in the inning is Jordan Walker.
16: Jordan Walker leads off. He reaches for a pitch and grounds it on through the middle of the infield for a base hit. Walker is on, representing the tying run as we play in the second. The Rockies turn to leadoff walk to McCarthy into a run.
17: He's been swinging at the first pitch quite a bit, and Walker's been getting a lot of base hits recently. The home runs and doubles are down a little bit, but boy, is he making good contact. He's aboard. His average still in the 290.
0: Walker would steal second before Leo Bernal would walk. Runners on at first and second for Joshua Baez. He grounds into a fielder's choice where Walker, the runner, is out at third. And then that brings up Nolan Gorman.
16: There's a line drive into right center, a base hit for Gorman. Coming around third base and scoring, Leo Bernal. We're tied at one. And Gorman breaks the 0 for 12 by hitting a line drive for a single. If he does that a little more often, Ricky, I think that'll round out his game and certainly boost his confidence.
0: That brings up Thomas Sejacy.
16: The pitch. A swing and a ground ball, and that is off the pitcher into center field. That ball went shooting by Amador, and the Cardinals get a run out of it. Sejacy is safe at second. On to third base, Nolan Gorman. 2-1 Cardinals.
0: Two runs on three hits in the inning for the Cardinals. Nathan Church would fly out. Brian Torres would strike out. So the Cardinals strand two, but they take a lead to the bottom of the second. In the bottom of the second, the leadoff hitter for the Rockies is Cole Carrig.
16: There's a ball lined down the right field line. It's a fair ball. Touching down fair and going to the corner, and Carrig's going to get three out of it. Walker's throw coming in. Carrig is in there safely with a leadoff triple, his fourth triple of the year.
0: So Carrig is on at third, leading off the inning. That brings up Connor Norby. He grounds out to Nolan Gorman. No advance from Carrig from third. The next hitter is Troy Johnston. He walks, so runners on at first and second. After that, Adel Amador would come up to the plate. He puts down a sacrifice bunt. It allows Johnston to go to second, but Carrig is still at third. Now two outs in the inning for Zach Veen, who represents the final hope in the inning for the Rockies.
16: The infielders are playing the left-handed batter to pull, and there's a ground ball to Gorman. Backhanding, he jumps, throws a strike to first. What a throw to get Veen, leaving two on.
17: Wow.
16: Two terrific plays this inning on Norby and Veen for Cardinal third baseman Nolan Gorman.
17: He is energized tonight.
0: So the Cardinals work around the leadoff triple without allowing that run to score. In the bottom of the third inning, quickly two outs in the inning, but then back-to-back walks to Hunter Goodman and TJ Rumfield. So the Rockies have a runner on in scoring position. And once again, coming up to the plate, it is Cole Carrig.
17: First pitch to Carrig. The shortstop is grounded towards second. And Pallante gets a ground ball to second again. So good at doing that, getting the ground ball out. He strands two runners.
0: Yep, two more stranded for the Rockies. It's still a 2-1 game. In the fourth inning, Connor Norby leads the inning off with a base hit for Colorado. And that brings up to the plate Troy Johnston.
17: There's your ground ball to second. On to second, on to first, double play. Torres to Sejacy to Burleson, and Pallante gets two outs with one pitch. You love it when that happens in this ballpark.
0: Amador pops out, and the game goes to the fifth inning. In the fifth inning, the Cardinals add to their lead. It all gets started with the leadoff hitter in the inning, Nathan Church.
16: The next pitch is swung on, and that's guided to right center field, dropping for a base hit. Torres just got the bat out and dropped it in front of right fielder Mickey Moniak for a leadoff hit in the fifth inning.
0: Church steals second, then Brian Torres walks. Runners on at first and second for Ivan Herrera.
16: Here's a swing and a ground ball to short, and that goes off the glove of the shortstop, Kerrig. He was trying to get a double play before he had the ball. Everybody's safe. Bases loaded, nobody out.
0: For Alec Burleson.
16: Burley swings and whacks.

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10: A lot of individuals contribute to this one. Cardinals get the win over Colorado 7-6, but clearly and obviously the biggest swing of the bat came from Ivan Herrera, a three-run home run in the top of the ninth inning to turn a two-run deficit into a one-run lead. And just a few moments ago, as we go back to Denver, he had a conversation with Mike Claiborne.
11: Well, Ivan Herrera, you've had some big moments in your young career, three home runs and some big games, but with everything that went on tonight, this was a crazy game. Was that the biggest home run you've ever hit?
12: Oh, no, I don't say that was the biggest home run I hit, but definitely pretty cool to come back in the eighth inning, you know, after a tough couple of things I did. I'm not proud in the field, but, you know, try to stay positive. It wasn't easy, so, you know, stay positive out there, you know, compete every at bat, every time, every opportunity I get to be out there. So that's what I try to focus about.
11: Walk me through that at bat, because he got ahead of you early in the count. What were you thinking?
12: First, I was in on the heater closer. I didn't want to get jammed. I feel like I got jammed in that bat before, so I thought we were going to throw inside. He went 1-0 with the heater up, and he made a really good pitch on the slider. I swung and missed. Then I missed one, and then he hung it, I guess. So I'm glad that I missed it twice.
11: Yes, no doubt about that. As I said, this was a crazy game. We had a couple of bang-bang plays on the base and inside the park home run. The manager gets tossed. I mean, how are you able to stay focused with everything going on around you like that?
12: Yeah, I mean, I'm a pretty chill about it. I don't really overthink too much, but just try to stay present. I guess, like you say, it don't matter what things happen. Like, all you can control is what you do out there every at bat. Every time you be out there, just try to control that. You know, like I said, I wasn't able to today to do the things that I really wanted to do, and I messed up a couple times, but, you know, I'm just happy I came through there in the last inning.
11: All right, now you said this wasn't the biggest home run in your career. Which one was it? Because I'm trying to remember that one.
12: I mean, I had a couple comebacks in the eighth. I had a walk-off homer against Pittsburgh.

0: for a three-homer game. I think those are pretty cool moments.
1: We'll put this one as tie for first for right now.
0: I say tie for second.
1: Okay.
0: Tie for second, yeah.
1: Nice work tonight.
0: Yeah, thank you.
1: All right. Ivan Herrera is our player of the game.
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2: Great win for the Cardinals tonight. They win in Colorado 7-6. It's the Mercy Cardinals postgame show here across the Cardinals Radio Network. Also, pretty good night for the Cardinals in terms of teams they wanting to lose. A bunch of them did. In the division, Brewers beat the Reds at 10-7, and the Pirates shut out the Angels by a 1-0 score. The games that bluntly are more important to the Cardinals right now, Cardinals actually get some help from the Cubs. Cubs beat the Marlins today by a 6-1 score. Cardinals get some help from the Astros. Astros beat the Diamondbacks 3-1. The only bummer of the night is in 10 innings, San Diego scores two runs in the bottom of the 10th, and they beat the Yankees 3-2. But as we take a look at the wild card standings, for that final wild card spot, it's held by the Padres, the Diamondbacks a half a game back, and now the Cardinals and Marlins are tied at 3.5 games back. If the Yankees would have just found a way to beat the Padres, Cardinals would be three back. Instead, it is 3.5. Across the Cardinals' minor league system, AAA Memphis over Durham, 12-6. AA Springfield wins at Corpus Christi, 4-1. Peoria loses at home to Quad City, 6-4. And the Palm Beach Cardinals lose at home to Daytona, 9-4. The final. Cardinals manager Oliver Marmol met with the media a few moments ago. Let's hand things off to Chip Carey.
14: You guys always seem to find a way to make it interesting.
15: That was definitely interesting. A lot to that game. I thought Palante did a really nice job. Wasn't synced up early, but still figured out a way to make pitches and be on the ground and be effective. So it's really good to have him back. We wanted to cap him right in that 75 range, and he was pretty efficient and effective. So good to see him on the mound again. And then we went to the pen, and a little hiccup there, but other guys stepped up and did a nice job.
14: Yeah, Winquest did a really good job, and Riley O'Brien needed a redeemer, and boy, did he provide it.
15: Man, I love that. We had him down today, and he called about the sixth inning and said, if we take the lead, I want the ball. And that says a lot about where this club's at mentally as far as just wanting to win and doing everything possible to give themselves a shot. So I love the fact that he wanted it after his last outing, and I'm glad it worked out the way it did.
14: Good teams take advantage of other teams' mistakes. The Rockies walk a guy, commit an error, and then Ivan Herrera does what he did so often last year and at times this year.
15: No doubt, and that's what you have to do. So it was good to see that we were able to drive some runs in. Ivan with a big swing right there. We took advantage of a mistake earlier in the game as well. So, yeah, good teams do that. So I'm glad we were able to pull it off.
14: Obviously, the fireworks in the sixth inning. What was up with you and Doug Eddings?
15: Some words exchanged there. Quite honestly, I thought it was pretty embarrassing on his end. We have a kid making his debut, and in between an at-bat, he tells him that he needs to fix his hat, and the kid's not going to wear his hat like that on my field. So last I checked, this was Coors Field. So I took issues with it. And then the pitch violation while I'm out there having a discussion, that's also stupid in my opinion. So there's a lot of moving parts to that one. At the end of the day, I thought they handled it poorly, and I'd like an explanation at some point.
14: And at the end of the day, you still overcame that. Coors Field, the altitude, and a 5 a.m. arrival to your hotel.
15: Yeah, you have to be able to win those games. Everybody's tired. We got in at 5, but you figure out a way to get some energy for about 3 hours and get after it. So I'm glad to see our guys come through.
2: Pointed comments from Oliver Marmol, and also I want to take note of what is something he said. Riley O'Brien was down today. Riley O'Brien was down. He was not supposed to pitch. And in the middle of the game, he called down to the dugout and said, if this is a safe situation, I want the ball. I think that's a guy the Cardinals fans should be pretty happy is on their team. Cardinals get the win over the Rockies 7-6. Speaking of O'Brien, we'll hear from him coming up in just a moment here on the Mercy Cardinals postgame show on the Cardinals Radio Network, powered by Graybar.
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2: Really good win for the Cardinals tonight. They defeat Colorado 7-6. Welcome back in. Starting to wrap up this edition of the Mercy Cardinals post-game show. 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Tampa Bay's Brian Baker leads the way. He's got 39, but now number two on that list in all of Major League Baseball and continuing to lead the National League. Riley O'Brien, all alone in second. He's got 36. 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We've got Missouri covered. Riley O'Brien spoke in the Cardinals clubhouse a few moments ago and started talking about just how he felt coming into this game, especially coming off the way things went down yesterday.
3: Just kind of had to go out there and know that I got to get the job done for the guys. Kind of let them down yesterday, so now I had to step up today and get the job done.
4: We've talked about just like trying to flush things, the mental side of this. What went through your mind when you saw your team take the lead and you had the chance to get the save?
3: Honestly, I was pretty ready. I kind of just, all day, I just kind of had the mentality, you know, if I get in there, I'm going to try to shut it down. And I was kind of just planning on it all day, and it was kind of nice to see it happen there at the end and then be able to get in there.
4: How were you and Leo able to get on the same page? Because it looked like you were kind of doing what you wanted.
3: Yeah, I think we had a good game plan. I talked to him when we were shaking hands after the game. I really liked those pitch calls at the end. It was a good situation to throw a lot of chase sweepers, and I felt like we were on the same page.
4: And if you don't mind sharing who you gave the game ball to tonight?
3: I gave it to CeCe so that he can do his thing on it and make it all nice for Cade in his first win.
4: Yeah. Just the resiliency of this team, what do you contribute that to?
3: I mean, we just fight. I think regardless of the score, regardless of how the game's going, we're going to fight hard till the end, and I think we showed that tonight.
2: There it is. That is Riley O'Brien talking in the Cardinals clubhouse after the game. Thanks to Danny Wexelman from Cardinals TV. Cardinals Rockies tomorrow night. Matthew Liberatore on the mound. The left-hander's 5-13 with a 5.41 ERA. Mason Adams is going to go for Colorado. The right-hander has no record in ERA at 3. 7-10 first pitch, so we'll be on the air at 6:15 coming up tomorrow. For the voice of the Cardinals, John Rooney, along with Ricky Horton and Mike Claiborne, who had the call of the game. Our on-site producer engineer is Ryan Schulte. Our studio producer engineer is Matthew Rocchio. Thanks to both Chip Carey and Danny Wexelman for helping us out with audio from Colorado. Ben Boyd is the manager of the Cardinals Radio Network. For all those folks, I'm Matt Pauley, thanking you for being tuned in. Cardinals get a win. They get a good one. They knock off Colorado 7-6. We'll talk to you tomorrow for more Cardinals baseball here on the Cardinals Radio Network, powered by Graybar.
5: Little GNR taking us back to 1987. Welcome to the jungle and welcome to your holiday weekend. 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

Ozzy giving us a ride on that crazy train as we crack open the final hour of your Friday night. Motley Crue on the way. Also, Fleetwood Mac after Journey.

from Theater of Pain. That's Motley Crue, Smokin' in the Boys' Room. Everybody kind of forgets about that album. You know, they think of Theater of Pain, they think of Home Sweet Home, and then, like, that's it. But, no, that was really kind of one of the albums that really turned the corner and took them

0: from just, you know, a hair metal act to kind of superstar status. So always one of my favorite Crew albums. On the way, some Aerosmith, some Zeppelin coming up.
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2: Pretty clear out there as the night goes on. Our overnight low at 75. It's going to be a scorcher of a holiday weekend, and we are bone dry. Sunny through Saturday, the high upper 90s, heat index 105 or above. And our highs are ranging from the mid to upper 90s. Sunday for Labor Day, too. Good deal of sunshine in the forecast each day. I'm meteorologist Jennifer Naramore.
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0: 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Happy Labor Day weekend. 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

0: Pretty clear out there as the night goes on. Our overnight low at 75. It's going to be a scorcher of a holiday weekend, and we are bone dry. Sunny through Saturday, the high upper 90s, heat index 105 or above, and our highs are ranging from the mid to upper 90s. Sunday for Labor Day, too. Good deal of sunshine in the forecast each day. I'm meteorologist Jennifer Naramore.
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0: pretty clear out there as the night goes on. Our overnight low at 75. It's going to be a scorcher of a holiday weekend, and we are bone dry. Sunny through Saturday, the high upper 90s, heat index 105 or above, and our highs are ranging from the mid to upper 90s. Sunday for Labor Day, too. Good deal of sunshine in the forecast each day. I'm meteorologist Jennifer Naramore.
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0: pretty clear out there as the night goes on. Our overnight low at 75. It's going to be a scorcher of a holiday weekend, and we are bone dry. Sunny through Saturday, the high upper 90s, heat index 105 or above, and our highs are ranging from the mid to upper 90s. Sunday for Labor Day, too. Good deal of sunshine in the forecast each day. I'm meteorologist Jennifer Naramore.
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0: Pretty clear out there as the night goes on. Our overnight low at 75. It's going to be a scorcher of a holiday weekend, and we are bone dry. Sunny through Saturday, the high upper 90s, heat index 105 or above, and our highs are ranging from the mid to upper 90s. Sunday for Labor Day, too. Good deal of sunshine in the forecast each day. I'm meteorologist Jennifer Naramore.
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0: clear out there as the night goes on. Our overnight low at 75. It's going to be a scorcher of a holiday weekend, and we are bone dry. Sunny through Saturday, the high upper 90s, heat index 105 or above, and our highs are ranging from the mid to upper 90s. Sunday for Labor Day, too. Good deal of sunshine in the forecast each day. I'm meteorologist Jennifer Naramore.
1: 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Call 816-232-5307.
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0: Man, try saying that 10 times really fast. Yellow Ledbetter, yellow Ledbetter, yellow Bedwetter. Ah, I already messed up. Hold on tight. We're doing double shots.
1: High pressure still parked over our area, hot and humid today. We're headed for about 100. Our heat index, 105. Really take care of yourself if you're planning on being out in the sun. Clear and low 70s overnight. We do have a slim chance of a shower on Sunday, but still hot and humid, mid-90s, and then sunny in mid-90s Labor Day.
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0: spreading a little hysteria. That's a double shot of Def Leppard, and we are cruising with a long set of killer classic rock double shots right after we come back. I need some more coffee. Two from Bush coming up.
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1: Rumors spreading round, United takes his time, by the shack outside the game. 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

0: 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I got some killer classic rock I'm going to throw at you all day long. Two from CCR coming up, so hold on tight.
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0: 2 from Black Sabbath, and I only usually get paranoid after having some of Scoob's brownies.
1: I second that.
0: Yeah, I know you do. Hold on tight, man. 2 from the Eagles, 3 Doors Down, and AC/DC. 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
3: High pressure still parked over our area, hot and humid today. We're headed for about 100. Our heat index, 105. Really take care of yourself if you're planning on being out in the sun. Clear and low 70s overnight. We do have a slim chance of a shower on Sunday, but still hot and humid, mid-90s, and then sunny in mid-90s Labor Day.
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Or if not today, soon.

0: And that song takes on a whole new meaning these days. That was Three Doors Down, When I'm Gone. And like I said, man, in honor of Brad Arnold, get checked, man. It's never too early to get checked for cancer. That's all I'm saying. Long set of double shots coming up, kicking it off with AC/DC, so hold on tight.
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0: in the jungle, man. I'm telling you, you can have anything you want. Just don't take it from me.
1: Uh-oh.
0: Yeah, I know you stole my pudding. All right, man, enough of the letters, GNR, STP. Let's throw in a number. How about some U2? It's coming up.
2: High pressure still parked over our area, hot and humid today. We're headed for about 100. Our heat index, 105. Really take care of yourself if you're planning on being out in the sun. Clear and low 70s overnight. We do have a slim chance of a shower on Sunday, but still hot and humid, mid-90s, and then sunny in mid-90s Labor Day.

0: year before I was born. That's 1979. And you're cruising with Kettle. 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Enjoy Labor Day weekend. 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

0: St. Joe's Classic Rock Station, KY102. Hey, Double Shot Weekend. I am Darren Dunn, Queen on the way next. What can you expect out of me today? Well, we'll get you a definition, a bunch of those things that make you go, plus some wow words of wisdom all coming up today with Darren Dunn.
1: High pressure still parked over our area, hot and humid today. We're headed for about 100. Our heat index, 105. Really take care of yourself if you're planning on being out in the sun. Clear and low 70s overnight. We do have a slim chance of a shower on Sunday, but still hot and humid, mid-90s, and then sunny in mid-90s Labor Day.
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0: St. Joe's Classic Rock Station, KY102. Can you define it? It's a double shot weekend. I am Darren Dunn, Led Zeppelin on the way next. Spoon is the term before us now. What do you got for spoon? How would you explain a spoon if you had to someone else? Let's define it. Spoon, a small bowl on a stick used to eat from a much larger bowl.
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One of those head scratchers, fist to the chin thinkers, things that make you go, Coming up after a double shot of ZZ Top.

0: KY 102. It is a double shot weekend. I am Darren Dunn. The Eagles on the way next. Time for one of those head scratchers. Mr. the Gin Thinkers. Things that make you go, what's a vampire's favorite ship? A blood vessel.
1: High pressure still parked over our area. Hot and humid today. We're headed for about 100. Our heat index, 105. Really take care of yourself if you're planning on being out in the sun. Clear and low 70s overnight. We do have a slim chance of a shower on Sunday, but still hot and humid, mid-90s, and then sunny in mid-90s Labor Day.
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St. Joe's Classic Rock Station, KY102. One of those head scratchers, fist to the chin thinkers, things that make you go, hmm. Coming up after a double shot of AC/DC.

0: Rocking the Heartland, KY102. It is a Double Shot Weekend. I am Darren Dunn. More of what you want on the way next. Let's get you more of these thinkers. Yes, those head scratchers, fist to the chin thinkers, things that make you go, which is faster, hot or cold? Hot, because you can catch a cold.
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St. Joe's Classic Rock Station, KY102. Another one of those head scratchers, Sister the Chin Thinkers. Things that make you go, coming up after a double shot of Hearts.

0: 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This is your Double Shot Weekend. I am Darren Dunn, Leonard Skinner on the way next. Let's get you one of those head scratchers, fist to the chin thinkers, things that make you go, The term silly putty implies the existence of serious putty, which I believe is called C4.
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2: High pressure still parked over our area, hot and humid today. We're headed for about 100. Our heat index, 105. Really take care of yourself if you're planning on being out in the sun. Clear and low 70s overnight. We do have a slim chance of a shower on Sunday, but still hot and humid, mid-90s, and then sunny in mid-90s Labor Day.
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1: 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Another head scratcher, fist of the chin thinker. Things that make you go, hmm. Coming up after a double shot of the Steve Miller Band.

0: St. Joe's Classic Rock Station, KY102. More of those things that make you go, I am Darren Dunn. It is a Double Shot Weekend. Fleetwood Mac on the way next. Is it safe to eat lettuce again, or should we just keep eating bacon?
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0: St. Joe's Classic Rock Station, KY102. Oh, another one of those head scratchers, fist to the chin thinkers, thinks that we can go, I am Darren Dunn. It's a Double Shot Weekend. Green Day on the way next. Does the Arachnophobia Society have a website?
1: High pressure still parked over our area, hot and humid today. We're headed for about 100. Our heat index, 105. Really take care of yourself if you're planning on being out in the sun. Clear and low 70s overnight. We do have a slim chance of a shower on Sunday, but still hot and humid, mid-90s, and then sunny in mid-90s Labor Day.
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1: It is a Double Shot Weekend. I am Darren Dunn, closing things out with some wow, whoa, whoa, whoa, those words of wisdom. Your turn signal is not a spoiler, okay? 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
1: 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Until then, you know what it's been with Darren Dunn.
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0: St. Joe's Classic Rock, KY102. It's a double shot weekend on the Uncle Dave Radio Show, cranking the great classic rock. Aerosmith on the way in a bit. Fab Four coming up as well. Two from AC/DC.
1: There was a friend of mine on murder, and the judge's gavel fell. 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
1: It's AC/DC Uncle Dave Radio Show. It's fitting because I've been watching the TV series Mayor of Kingstown on Paramount. If you've never seen it, go get Paramount and watch it. You'll thank me later. It's just killer. It's great. Aerosmith on the way, Fab Four on the way, Linkin Park coming up too.
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1: The Uncle Dave Radio Show. Got some random facts. Due to the atmospheric pressure, diamonds could rain down on Jupiter, Saturn, Uranus, and Neptune. I'd like to see that. Skinner on the way. Bad Company coming up.
2: High pressure still parked over our area, hot and humid today. We're headed for about 100. Our heat index, 105. Really take care of yourself if you're planning on being out in the sun. Clear and low 70s overnight. We do have a slim chance of a shower on Sunday, but still hot and humid, mid-90s, and then sunny in mid-90s Labor Day.
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St. Joe's Classic Rock, KY102. Happy Labor Day weekend. The hardest working states in America, both Dakotas and Alaska. The least hardest working state, Michigan. That figures. There's Bad Company, Rock and Roll Fantasy.

0: St. Joe's Classic Rock, KY102. Can't get enough from Bad Company, Uncle Dave Radio Show. Edgar Winter's going to kick things off in a minute. The Doors, Sticks, another long set of classic rock is next.
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1: How about the top three places to retire in the United States? They're all in Florida. Orlando, Miami, and Tampa. I think I would take probably Tampa because it's on the water. I could go to the beach whenever I wanted to. I don't think I'd want to live in Miami, though. All right, Jimi Hendrix is going to kick off another long set next.
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3: High pressure still parked over our area, hot and humid today. We're headed for about 100. Our heat index, 105. Really take care of yourself if you're planning on being out in the sun. Clear and low 70s overnight. We do have a slim chance of a shower on Sunday, but still hot and humid, mid-90s, and then sunny in mid-90s Labor Day.
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0: All right, this is pretty stupid, man. 58-year-old, guy from Florida, facing felony charges after he stole mortuary stretchers worth around $7,100 from a ton of funeral homes in four states. Has anybody ever been arrested for doing this before? Is it it's his thing, maybe? I don't know. Yeah, talk about a way to make a California king bed.
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0: 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Closer to the Heart, Rush, Uncle Dave Radio Show. Double shot from Joe Walsh on the way, one from the Eagles, one from Joe. As a solo artist, two from AC/DC. I got two from Boston on the way. Long set of classic rock, bunch of good stuff next.
1: Very hot and humid for the rest of our holiday weekend, mid-70s and clear overnight. Upper 90s for the high on Sunday, some sun and a few afternoon clouds and maybe a shower or a thunderstorm. Our heat index tomorrow, about 105. Few showers on Sunday night, mix of sun and clouds Labor Day, mid-90s. I'm meteorologist Steve Hamilton.
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1: It's a long way to the top. 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Oh, yeah.
2: 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But Planned Parenthood sued, trying to block safety requirements that protect women. Today, abortion clinics in Missouri are not required to meet the same basic medical standards as other healthcare facilities. Before making any medical decision, ask questions. Make sure your care meets the level of protection every patient deserves. 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

0: St. Joe's Classic Rock, KY102. Rockin' me on the Uncle Dave Radio Show. It's the Steve Miller Band, Bad Company on the way. Van Halen. We're getting closer to dinner time for old Uncle Dave. What am I having? I'm having a biscotti and a cup of coffee, probably. Not getting any sleep anyway.
1: Very hot and humid for the rest of our holiday weekend. Mid-70s and clear overnight. Upper 90s for the high on Sunday. Some sun and a few afternoon clouds and maybe a shower or thunderstorm. Our heat index tomorrow, about 105. Few showers on Sunday night. Mix of sun and clouds Labor Day, mid-90s. I'm meteorologist Steve Hamilton.
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1: All right, there's Beautiful Girls from Van Halen, Uncle Dave Radio Show. The Bamster's in next. You guys hang out. It's Bam Bam, for those of you that don't know. Queen on the way as well. ZZ Top, if we could squeeze them in.
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